Good evening all, Chris Morgan here with you on Radio Mi Amigo. It's another selection of album tracks on the nighttime service, and we started with Decameron. No, not that fella. They're actually called Decameron. That round in 1974, an album Mammoth Special, and that was the title track. Well, welcome along. I've got a selection of 12-inch discs lined up, ready to go, but I am going to cheat on our very next record. How about that? It's three songs from 1965 that have all been stitched together in about, well, I don't know, 2000 and something, but they're so good, and it's done so well, I thought I'd bring it to you, and I don't reckon you'll disapprove.

As I said, I think I can be excused for playing that. It is off the Love album, which of course came out a few years ago now, but it is a mix of three records, three album tracks, 1965, Drive My Car, The Word, What You're Doing. Well, What You're Doing, listening to me right here on Radio Mi Amigo. We bring you album tracks from 7 in the evening through to 7 in the morning, and we carry on with a grand piece of music from Boston.

That's Boston, 1977, off the album with the same name, one entitled Foreplay, taking their time. Well, we're taking our time and playing down our list of records in front of us. From rockers of the 70s to a band in the late 60s who started out a bit hippy-trippy but then changed their minds. But this is from the hippy-trippy bit.

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Okay, also released as a single, but it was found in 1970 on the album Mona Bone Jackon. It was Cat Stevens, of course, The Tale of Lady D'Abainville. Before that, you heard Status Quo from their 68 album Picturesque Matchstickable Messages from Status Quo, and that was Black Veils of Melancholy. Well, here we are, Radio Mi Amigo, broadcasting all official from up here at Harwich aboard the LV18. You might say somebody else had a fight with the law, I should say, but the law won.

That was The Crickets in style with The Crickets, 1961. We do find the albums from those days long gone, you know. That was I Fought the Lord, taken up by many a band, and may I say, possibly sung a bit more raucously than that version. Here's somebody who aren't raucous, Caravan.

How about that? It's a nice one, isn't it? And as you know, if you're a regular listener, a bit of a Caravan fan myself. That was taken from their 73 album, Waterloo Lily, The World Is Yours. Well, the stage is yours. If there's anything you want to hear, do drop us a line. I'll tell you what, I'll give you the email in a couple of records time. But take us towards that. Two records divided by about 12 years. The first one recorded in 64, the second one in 76, but it itself harks back to the early 60s, as you will discover.

Yep, it was Billy. It was a 64 album called, not surprisingly, My Boy Lollipop. And that was it. Oh, Henry, I promised you the email address. Quite easy, really. It's studio@lv18radio.uk. That's studio@lv18radio.uk. And if you can't quite remember that, if you go to our website, there is a form there that you can fill in and you can write on it. And then just press the send button and it turns up here, which is rather nice. But if you really want to do it the proper way, studio@lv18radio.uk.

Well, it was Vaults of Holt, or Vaults of Holt, I should say, 1976 for that particular outing. And it was, of course, I Will from John Holt. Well, we'll move on back into the 60s once again, properly this time, for The Doors.

version of Light My Fire, and I find that on their 67 album First Time Round. It was, of course, Doors, Light My Fire, and I'm not sorry in the least for playing that one. As explained by Ron Warren Ganderton on Radio Mi Amigo.

think he's drifting away on that one. It's Leon Russell, Will of the Wisp, a 1975 album, and that's a lovely track, isn't it? Back to the Island. A reminder, if you are coming up to the LV18, do wear sensible shoes. Lots of steep steps and the occasional rock of the boat. We wouldn't want you having any accidents, so bear that in mind. Otherwise, you might wind up cursing somebody.

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So, you have been warned. Actually, no forest just round the ship, so you'll be all right coming up here. That was Jonathan Kelly going back to 1972, twice around the houses, and the Ballad of the Cursed Anna. Ooh, not one to be played on your own late at night, because, as you know, Radio Mimi goes through the night with lots of great music, and I'm going to leave you with the Blue Oyster Cult in this hour. I love the nights.

The fans love that line, Harry, keep the change. The ethos of his life, though, was If in Doubt, Do Something, which is the name of a documentary made about Harry Chapin a couple of years ago, with fantastic contributions from wonderful musicians. So do have a look for that documentary about the life of Harry Chapin. Ended all too soon on the roads in the States as he was rushing off to another gig. Died in 1981, left us some great story songs like Taxi. And if you wonder what happens to Harry and Sue, we'll have the sequel to that story at the end of this hour. It's Ian here, welcome along. And what I thought I would do this hour is bring you some good music like this one.

his Bobness, Bob Dylan, All Along the Watchtower. Before that, the Beatles, If I Needed Someone. But you knew that. I didn't need to waste my time telling you, because you know good music when you hear it. And I do hope you enjoy hearing all the memories, all the music you get here on Radio Mi Amigo. Now, I've got a question. This is an instrumental by Booker T and the MGs from their Hip Hug Her album from 1967. It's called Carnaby Street, but it inspired a British band to write a song which became a big hit at the end of that very same year, 1967. What did it inspire? I'll make it easy. I'll play the song it inspired immediately after Carnaby.

tune nicked off Booker T, idea and title nicked off Hans Christian Andersen's fairy tale from 1838, Steadfast Tin Soldier. But 10 years later, on his debut album, did Elvis Costello steal another Hans Christian Andersen story, Red Shoes? Did he? No. Nah.

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1: Television, and Prove It from their classic album Marquee Moon. Can I just share something with you? I mean, I'm amongst friends here. Come closer. I don't get why it's a classic album. I just don't get it. I've always been more kind of Pink Moon than Marquee Moon. I know. Thank you. 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

From the classic album Pink Moon, we had Nick Drake and Things Behind the Sun, and the wonderful Sebastian by Cockney Rebel, or was it Steve Harley and Cockney Rebel at that stage? You know, over the mists of time, I lose track, and you know what? Over the mists of time, it don't matter, because it's a blooming good song anyway. Loving hearing Sebastian. It's Ian here on the night shift on the LV18 and Radio Mi Amigo. Song from Elton that's called Leave On, but it's not about that Leave On. No, apparently not.

one of Elton John and Bunny Taupin's favourite bands, The Band, up on Cripple Creek. And everyone assumed that Levon, when Elton recorded that on his Mad Men Across the Water album, they kind of assumed that must be about Levon Helm. No, apparently it wasn't. And what is more, Robbie Robertson has told us, not us, but, you know, us generally, that Levon Helm didn't even like the song. And so there you go. But it is a song about someone born on Christmas Day, and when Elton's son Zachary was born on Christmas Day 2010, Zachary got a middle name of Levon.

0: the little birds with tweet, tweet, tweet. 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Everything's a perfect treat down on Jollity Farm. Regular as habit, the cocks begin to crow. And the old buck rabbit sings,
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0: Vododio. 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

had so much fun down on Jollity Farm. That's Bonzo Dog Doodah Band, or was it Bonzo Dog Band at that stage? I forget again. Doesn't it matter? No, we have that sort of issue this hour, don't we? There's the Bonzos, though, and Jollity Farm. This is Ian Chambers with you on Radio Mi Amigo. If you'd like to contact us to complain, and you'd have every right to complain, frankly, about me, the email is post@miamigo.com. Don't rush to do it if it's a complaint, but post@miamigo.com. Now, where were we at the beginning of the hour? We had that story about Harry and Sue. Can we just catch up to end this hour? Off you go, Harry. So-

eyes. She looked so happy now. She said, I finally like myself. At last I like myself.

Welcome along to the Rick Marks Hour on Radio Mi Amigo, where we're album tracking through the evening and the night. We started there with a 1975 recording of Curved Air from the Curved Air live album, and that was Midnight Wire. I'm going to have a little rest now for 17 minutes as we start off with a bit of space rock from Hawkwind, Quartz, Strangeness and Charm being their 1977 album, and Spirit of the Age. I hope you're keeping well and that you can stick with me for the next hour, by the way.

an absolutely wonderful song from a wonderful band back in 1971, Uriah Heep, with Dave Byron's on lead vocals. Look at Yourself being the album, and that was July Morning. Before that, you had a bit of space rock from Hawkwind and Cork Strangeness and Charm, and that was The Spirit of the Age. We're going to have three from the 60s now, so they're going to get a bit shorter. This is The Who from My Generation. The kids are all right.

quite a sad little record when you listen to the lyrics. They're the Yardbirds from 1965 and A Heart Full of Soul. Before that, Creedence Clearwater Revival, Bad Moon Arising from the Green River LP, and that was a 1969 track. And then we were back in 1965 again with The Who from My Generation and The Kids Are All Right. So what have we got coming up next? How about a track from an album called So What? This is Joe Walsh and Turn to Stone.

a 1968 psychedelic song there from a band called Fever Tree, and their album of the same name. That was called San Francisco Girls, The Return of the Native. Before that, you heard Joe Walsh, So What, being his 1974 album, and that was Turned to Stone. This is the band Can, and a track called Vitamin C, which I hope you all get enough of, and it's from 1972.

Sounded Jerry Rafferty there, and the first track off the City to City album from 1978, and that was called The Ark. Before that we had Can from 1972 and a track called Vitamin C. It's time for me to go. I hope you've enjoyed the music that I've played today. I'm going to leave you with a bit of a classic, Bob Dylan from Blood on the Tracks from 1975, Lily Rosemary and the Jack of Hearts. From me, Rick Marks, ta-ra, you look after yourselves and you keep yourself safe.

And that's Heart, Magic Man, and that's a magic track. That comes from Dreamboat Annie from 1976. And we opened up with Jefferson Starship, and from Freedom at Point Zero from 1979, and Things to Come. Hello and good morning, good afternoon, good evening, wherever you happen to be listening in this big, wide and wonderful Robin D here with the albums and continuing with the Cars.

We heard The Cars, and You're All I've Got Tonight from their 1978 self-titled album. And there was 10 years after, and from Cricklewood Green from 1970, Working on the Road. And I'm going to dedicate that to all the council workers working on the road, filling in the potholes. Not. And I had a dream last night about a big pothole that's just along the road from me, and it turned into a black hole, and we all disappeared down it, never to be seen again. And then I woke up.

And some good old Southern rock for you there from Molly Hatchet and Whiskey Man. And that comes from their 1979 album Flirtin' with Disaster. Now, if you wonder where all this great music's coming from, it's coming from the good ship LV18, anchored here in Harwich Harbour, rocking the North Sea. And up next, Trapeze.

0: And that's Trapeze and Take It On Down the Road, and that comes from Hotwire from 1974, and that takes us up to the official Robin D refreshment break. This is where we drink coffee, or whatever floats your boat, and I play three in a row, and we play a little game where I give you the initials of the artists we're going to play, and see if you can guess who they are. Right. I've been cheating because I've had an ongoing coffee break since I came on air. I've got one of those thermal flasks or thermal mugs that holds about three cups of coffee, and I've been sipping my way through that since the show started, and grazing on a sugar-coated honey-glazed donut, as you do. Right. We're going to start off with BD. That's easy. And then it's KA. And finally, M. See if you can get them.
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But then she would, wouldn't she? Right. Where did we go with that lot? 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

incredibly difficult and difficult. First up, it was BD. That, of course, was Bob Dylan. And from Bringing It All Back Home, from 1975, the Subterranean Homesick Blues. Then it was KA. That was Kevin Ayers. And Stranger in Blue Suede Shoes, from 1971. And the title of that album is all one word: Whatever She Brings, We Sing. And oh, love it. And finally there, we had M. That was Montrose and Starliner. And that comes from the 1974 album Paper Money. Right, here's Crosby, Stills and Nash and Shadow Captain. And we're playing this for our captain.

And that's Creedence Clearwater Revival and Run Through the Jungle from the 1970 album Cosmos Factory. And before that, Crosby, Stills and Nash, Shadow Captain from the 1977 album simply titled CSN. And it's Robin D with the album tracks on Mi Amigo Nighttime. Unless, of course, you're on the other side of the world when it's daytime. And this is Joni Mitchell.

Ah, absolutely superb. Totally terrific and wonderfully wonderful. Joni Mitchell there and Raised on Robbery from Court and Spark from 1974. And already the rush has started to try and cram them in. And on turntable number one, we've got the album Futurama from Bebop Deluxe. And this track, Made in Heaven. Me,

0: And come in number five, your time's up. I feel like I'm paddling about Harwich Harbour on a big paddle boat shaped like a swan. I'm going to dream about that tonight. Can't wait. Right, that's it for yours truly.
1: Robin D.
0: Time for me to go. So I'm going to leave you with a nice long track from The Doors. Almost 8 minutes long. That should see us out. It's L.A. Woman from the 71 album, L.A. Woman. And I'll catch you soon. You take care now.

Peter Green's early Fleetwood Mac blues, sparse and moody, the sound of a man who's definitely staring at the floor while confessing things. Welcome to Nighttime Music on Radio Mi Amigo from Chris Cooper. Continuing in the blues vein, this is Chicken Shack.

Chicken Shack with Mi Amigo music from 1968. When the train comes back, Christine Perfect's smoky vocal over classic British blues boom grit. Proof she didn't need Fleetwood Mac to sound so smooth and classy.

I just couldn't resist returning to Peter Green era, Fleetwood Mac, and that classic from 1968, Need Your Love So Bad, a lush string laden blues cover of a 1958 song, and it's the musical equivalent of writing a long emotional letter at 2 a.m. And it followed Taste, Born on the Wrong Side of Town, Rory Gallagher's Power Trio at Full Intensity, a song that sounds like it's permanently late for something important. It's Radio Mi Amigo, it's Chris Cooper. Sometimes we're progressive, sometimes we're a bit AOR. Tonight we're just a little bit more bluesy. It's the way it goes, and it's a mood that I'm in, and that's great that the station allows presenters the freedom to put feeling and direction into the music played here on the station. What do you think? Any comments welcome to studio at lv18radio.uk.

In 1968, the Beatles released the White Album. Meanwhile, Free were in their early days with a groove so confident there it practically walks into the room before the band. Free and I'm a Mover. A slightly different musical direction now, but staying with 68.

We heard Canned Heat, who are on the road again, a hypnotic boogie, ideal for driving, drifting, or pretending you're a desert mystic. And then a live version of Mistreated. It was the Groundhog's Tony McPhee's gritty, inventive blues rock with a sharp, progressive edge and sounding like someone tuned in a chainsaw and made it sing. It's Radio Mi Amigo with a nighttime service. We just heard a song called Mistreated. Here's another song called Mistreated, but a different one. From the Burn album, we go rocking with Deep Purple. Enjoy it with the Chris Cooper Show.

0: recorded in Montreux, Switzerland, November 1973, using the Rolling Stones mobile studio. The sessions ran from 11 p.m. until 7:30 a.m. And David Coverdale was initially unhappy with his first playback and cried, insisted on redoing the vocal until it matched the emotional weight he wanted. And I think he got there in the end. Deep Purple, and the track, of course, is Mistreated.
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That's Mountain. We don't really like mountains on the LV18. They suggest very, very big seas. But we do like music from Mountain, and that was Theme for an Imaginary Western. A majestic, melodic epic written by Jack Bruce and Pete Brown. Maybe the only cowboy song suitable for a man wearing a massive Les Paul. The King Will Come, so say Wishbone Ash.

The year was 1972. The band was Wishbone Ash and the track The King Will Come. Twin guitar harmonies at their finest, mixing mysticism with hard rock. And, the hour has almost gone. I'm going to leave you. Really, as we started, going back to the blues. And the track's called Drifting and Drifting. But don't tell the captain we're going to cut the ropes and go for a sail around. It seems like a good thing to do at night. Better not, because it might get me into trouble. So, Chris Cooper, thanking you for your company. Continue to enjoy the evening and overnight service of Radio Mi Amigo. And this is the Paul Butterfield Blues Band.

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3: Hey, how does that guy know our language?

Yeah, well, we've been here before regarding the goings-on between The Who, their producer Shel Talmy, their previous record label Brunswick, and their new label Reaction, and it all got a bit messy, with different versions of the same songs being issued by both labels at the same time, but with different titles. Yeah, Circles or Instant Party. Indeed, told you it got a bit messy. The one I've just played was put out by Brunswick Records in March 66, Instant Party being the title. B-side of A Legal Matter, which was rather apt, really, considering what was going on at the time. Listen to me, I'm rambling on already, and we've only just stepped through the gates here at the Garden of Unearthly Delights. Anyway, this is the overnight service of Radio Mi Amigo with your tie-dye tour guide, Paul Windsor, ready to lead you into the garden and to get us on our way. Here's Iceland's finest, Thor's Hammer. So, let's step lively.

Floating off into the ether, those were UK band Grail, who just had the one release to their name, a self-titled album that was released in Germany in 1971 on the Metronome label. And the track played was Grail, and very good it was too. Before that, it was US band The Misunderstood, and I Don't Want to Discuss It, recorded in 1969 and eventually released on the Golden Glass album put out by Time Stood Still Records in 1984. Better late than never, I suppose, way back at the beginning. It was Thor's Hammer, as I said, from Iceland, and My Life, released by Parlophone in 1966, and certainly available in Iceland at the time, but not generally available in the UK, which was a shame. It's a great track. Right, next up, these are Manfred Mann and the title track from the Up the Junction soundtrack from early 1968. Enjoy!

Oh yeah, indeed. 10 minutes of beat loveliness there from their Abbey Road album, You Never Give Me Your Money, Sun King, Mean Mr. Mustard, Polythene Pam, and lastly, She Came In Through the Bathroom Window. Great stuff. Before that, it was Manfred Mann and the title track from the Up the Junction original soundtrack, and that's from early 1968. This is the overnight service of Radio Mi Amigo, broadcasting from the light vessel LV18 mod here in Harwich Harbour, in deepest, darkest Essex, here in the UK. And can you see us over there? That's us, as we meander around the Garden of Unearthly Delights with your head gardener, Paul Winter, taking in the sights and sounds of the hearts and flowers.

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Yes, I care if she brings me spring, but don't care about nothing. She brings the rain. Oh, yeah, she brings the rain.

Yeah, great track that. That was German band Can and She Brings the Rain. Originally a single released in Germany in May 1970 on Liberty Records. But in the UK we had to wait until 1973 when it was released here on their Soundtracks album. We started with Hearts and Flowers and a prime slice of West Coast psychedelia. And that was Tin Angel, Will You Ever Come Down, out on Capitol Records in 1968. Sandwiched in between were the Crying Shames, the US band of that name, and that was a track from their Columbia album, A Scratch in the Sky, released in the US in December 68, and that was The Sailing Ship. All good stuff. And as we think about heading back to the gates here in the Garden of Unearthly Delights, let's have some Simon and Garfunkel from 1966. This is Blessed.

Okay, yes, that was Gordon Giltrap from his 1969 album Portrait, and that was Lucifer's Cage. And also in there was Canadian band Kensington Market, considered Canada's answer to Jefferson Airplane, apparently, from their 1968 album Avenue Road. And that was Looking Glass, and we started off with Simon and Garfunkel from their Sounds of Silence album. And that was Blessed, yes, indeed. And that's it for this here trip around the Garden of Unearthly Delights. The time goes by much too quickly, in my unbiased opinion, but we are here 4 nights a week, Tuesday, Wednesday, Thursday, and Saturday nights. And we gather outside the gates at 12 midnight, UK time. And after a short rest, we do it again at 0600. Twice as nice at half the price. To finish, a gorgeous slice of 1966 sunshine pop. These are the Trade Winds and Mind Excursion. But from me, Paul Windsor, see ya.

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0: Nights Are Forever Without You. That's the title from John Ford Coley and his mate England Dan Seals. Before that, it was a doo-wop classic from the Falcons. That's You're So Fine.
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On Radio Mi Amigo, you heard Frankie Valli and Our Day Will Come, The Family Dog, Way of Life, and that was Fats Domino and a great tune called Jambalaya on the Bayou. Slowing things down now and, quite frankly, ruining the mood, here is Eric Carmen, All By Myself.

after midnight. You just heard the Count Five and Psychotic Reaction, followed by the Drifters and I Would Sand My Shoes, and then there was Eric Clapton after midnight. And now, on the turntable way over there, it's the Five Americans.

0: wasn't that fantastic? Sonny Boy Williamson and Ottilie Patterson, Baby Please Don't Go.
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The beat goes on, the music goes on, and on and on and on. It's Radio Amigo with Chris Cooper this hour, and Sonny and Cher there, The Beat Goes On. And I first heard that song on an album by Silvio Vetrama. Do you remember Silvio with a big hit in the 70s, Viva España? For some reason, after hearing Viva España, I went out and bought Silvio's album. Goodness knows why. And that track was on it, The Beat Goes On, and it was... Sometime before I realised that Sonny and Cher had had a big hit with it, back in March of 1967. Radio Miami-o. The Sweet had a lot of hits. This is one I'd almost forgotten. From the charts of March 71. Funny, funny.

0: Knock on wood, or scratch my head and get some splinters. Eddie Floyd there, and that was from the chart of March 1967, which is one of our featured years and months of this hour on Radio Mi Amigo. And what happened in March 1967? Well, at the 9th Grammy Awards, Frank Sinatra's Strangers in the Night won Best Record, and the Beatles' Michelle won Best Song. I don't know how they vote differently between a record and a song, but there you go.
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0: Barbra Streisand, and she's down Stony End.

Donovan, Mellow Yellow from the charts of March 1967. And continuing with what happened in March 1967, well, it was the Torrey Canyon oil tanker disaster off the coast of Cornwall, where the oil tanker ran aground and caused one of the worst oil spills in history. I remember that well. It was also the month when Jimi Hendrix famously burned his guitar on stage at London's Finsbury Park, Astoria. And another accident, which I completely forgot about this one, but on March the 5th, 1967, a train crash near Conington killed five people due to sabotage by the signalman.

It Takes Two, that, of course, was Marvin Gaye and Kim Weston following Tony Orlando and Dawn with Candida as we hop between the charts of March 1967 and March 1971. Pretty distinctive start to this one, isn't it? It's Elton John, of course. It's

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1: 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Welkom aan boord.
2: Yes, do come and see us from Harwich in the UK. We are Radio Mi Amigo from the LV18, and you can find us easily at the Quayside. And we just heard a couple of tracks back to back, track to track, which is how we tend to do it on the Chris Cooper Show. It was Elton John with Your Song, and then Nancy Sinatra and her dad Frank with Something Stupid.

Music from the charts of March 1967, vying for attention with music from the charts of March 1971, from where that one came. It was Badfinger and No Matter What, and before it, the 67 track was Nancy Sinatra and Frank Sinatra, and that was Something Stupid. Talking of something stupid, it's Chris Cooper on Radio Mi Amigo. I'm here for the next half hour or so. If you'd like to contact the programme or the station or anything, we've got one generic email address for you to get in touch with us. It's studio@lv18radio.uk. This is Cliff Richard. It is honest.

everything is Tuesday, but don't believe everything that the chairman of the board say. I've always thought that was a funny name for a band. Chairmen of the board. How do they make a decision with more than one chairman? Should be chairman of the board, surely. No wonder they're totally confused. Before that, it was Music On, Mi Amigo from Cliff Richard, and It's All Over. Which it wasn't for him in 1967, because he has a long career still ahead of him.

reviving the charts of March 1967 with the new Vaudeville Band and Peekaboo, and then the charts of March 1971. It was Stoned Love, of course, from the Supremes. Now, March 1971. What went on then? Well, Hafiz al-Assad installed himself as president of Syria, and General Lanús took power in Argentina. Good to see that everything's working well in those countries these days, isn't it? And Led Zeppelin performed Stairway to Heaven live for the first time at Ulster Hall in Belfast. It's March 1971 when the Benny Hill Show topped the UK TV ratings. And here's a topper from 67.

Radio Mi Amigo playing Sandy Shaw's big Eurovision hit of 1967, Puppet on a String. And then from March of 1971, it was Lynn Anderson with Rose Garden, in the same month that Joe Frazier defeated Muhammad Ali in the fight of the century at Madison Square Garden.

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4: 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Kindly fasten your safety belts and refrain from smoking until the aircraft.

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Question 1979, Elton John. Are you ready? Are you ready for this? It is the Endless Summer Show. The next in our series of Endless Summer Shows right the way across the summer here on LV18 Radio. Mi Amigo, courtesy of himself, Steve. It's great that you could join me today. And

0: You just can't tell me that's not a summer song. The Lemon Pipers and Green Tambourine. This is not a commercial. It's historic recording play for old time's sake. Take no action as a result of hearing this.
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0: 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Me Amigo playing Percy Faith and the theme from A Summer Place. Before that, Arthur Conley and Obla Dee, Obla Da, Lennon McCartney song, of course. And I haven't got another show on this radio station. It's called
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0: Monday nights at 7 o'clock and repeats as well. We play stuff like this from before the days of offshore radio on the radio here in the UK. The Everly Brothers, Cathy's Clown.

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With Steve here for the next half hour or so, whatever you do, keep it here.

Shibop, shibop, my baby. Barbara Lewis, Hello Stranger. Before that, Van Morrison and Moondance. Now, one of the radio, I'm on a number of radio stations in the United States, I'm delighted to say. One of them is actually based in LA, a place where I'll probably never go to, but I would imagine this is a bit what it's like to cruise down that avenue. In the sunshine. Average White Band, Atlantic Avenue.

guaranteed 1 hour blast of non-stop sunshine. The Endless Summer Show, myself, Steve here. Thank you so much for your company on LV18 Radio Mi Amigo. Keep it here for the rest of the day, the rest of the week if you can, and I'll catch you on Before Offshore and indeed on the repeats as well. I shall say ta-ra.

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4: Just thought I'd dig that one out again. Open up this hour with the Seashells and Maybe I Know. What a great version of that song. And Robin D here for the next hour. Continuing with Junior Walker and the All-Stars. Take Me Girl, I'm ready.

1971 was the year, and moving on 1 year to 1972, when I hear this intro, I always think it's going to be Thunderclap Newman and Something in the Air, but it's not. It's Labi Seyfried, and this is Watch Me.

good tune, isn't it, Laddie Seafree? And Watch Me and That got to the dizzy heights of number 29 in the charts. 1962. Tommy Rowe.

0: And digging way down into the murky depths of your memory. Do you remember that one from Blue Mink? And Stay With Me, and also from
1: 1972.
0: It's the Strobs.

0: Ah, still sounding so good today, the Strobs, and Lay Down. Now, this next track always reminds me of fun on the beach, on the sand, and listening to the original Radio Mi Amigo. I don't know why. Probably because it's called Seaside Shuffle. And it's Terry Dactyl and the Dinosaurs.
1: Let's build a sandcastle together.
2: It's a warm day.

Yeah, Seaside Shuffle in Harwich, and that actually got to number 2 in the charts, and it was pipped at the post by, I don't know, because I didn't write it down. Oh, go to the naughty corner, Robin. Yesterday. Saved by Neil Sedaka.

And that's one your granny would be dancing to, because it's way back in 1962. Neil Sedaka, Next Door to an Angel, from Radio Mi Amigo, from the beautiful LV18 anchored here in Harwich Harbour.

0: And it's coffee time. It's the official Robin D coffee break. And I've got a sugar-coated honey glazed donut sitting there in front of me, looking up at me and saying, "Eat me." And it must be ages since I've had one of them. I think it's all of one day. So there you go. Right, going to play you three in a row, and we're going to play the coffee shop quiz and give you the initials of the artists we're going to play and see if you can guess who they are and win a banana.
1: It's

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0: Okay, gonna have to scratch your heads on this one. Starting off with M-E, then it's the R's, and finally, the F-T.

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0: There you go. I've never seen so many bananas all getting eaten at once. And my assistant here is even eating a banana without even doing the contest. That's terrible. I'm not having that. Go to the naughty corner.
1: Yay!
0: Yeah, all right. Okay, behave yourself. Right, how'd you get on? We started off with M.E., Maureen Evans from 1962 and Like I Do. And then it was the R's. Now, that's the Rooters, or if you're in the USA, you probably call them the Routers. And Let's Go, also from 1962. And finally there, the FTs, the Four Tops. And Keeper of the Castle from 72. This is Little Eva.

Beautiful song from the Stylistics from 1972, and I'm Stone in Love with You, and it rhymes. And before that, Little Eva, Keep Your Hands Off My Baby, and that came from 1962. Right, this next song was originally released in 1969 in the USA, and then re-released in the UK in 72 when it got to number 11... And it's Archie Bell and the Drills. Here I go again.

And just in case you didn't get that email address earlier on, I'll give it to you again now. studio@lv18radio.uk. That's studio@lv18radio.uk. We'd love to hear from you. Mi amigo, hey! And it's Mark Winter. And go away, little girl. Not for another 10 minutes, darling.

0: Oh, what a good version of that song. That's from 1972. And that's Dave Edmonds and Baby I Love You. And that's it for yours truly,
1: Robin D.
0: Time for me to head out of here. So, going to leave you with the chairman of the board. The song all about Elmo James. And I'll catch you soon. You take care. Bye-bye now.

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Helen Shapiro with the song You Don't Know Me, which was her second hit and made her first number one prior to her second one, which of course was Walking Back to Happiness. Summer of 61 for that. Hello there, my name's Jeff, and we're just getting together again to listen to some great 60s and 70s songs, and hope we're going to have a fabulous time together. It's Carly Simon.

Jimi Hendrix Experience from 1967 here at Radio Mi Amigo, all 60s, all 70s, and before that, Carly Simon and The Right Thing to Do. Well, hope your day's going well, and things are good. We've got a great stack of music to play you today. This is the next one. I love this. I love it because it's Keith, and it's 98.6.

0: Gorgeous, isn't it? James Taylor, you got a friend here at Radio Mi Amigo. My name's Jeff, and we all need one, don't we? Friends are so, so, so important in our lives. Before that one, it was 98.6, which is Keith, which sounds like a frequency for a radio station, but I don't think it was about that. But then again, could be wrong. It's Radio Mi Amigo. Time for now for an original vinyl. This one is Mott the Hoople.
1: And now back to the gramophone records, old boy.

There's a Jewel, Akins, and that's the Birds and Bees. Before that, off the original vinyl, it was Mott the Hoople, Hallelujah Boogie, yeah, yeah. It's Radio Mi Amigo, all 60s, all 70s. You want to come and see us out here on the LV18. We broadcast on the LV18. I'll be telling you how you can do that in a moment or two. But first, an American band that recorded a Mike Chapman and Nicky Chinn song, which was released in the UK. It's by a band called Exile. It was a big hit over here in the UK, and I remember buying it on the RCA label.

0: Ba-ba-bomb, ba-bomb, ba-bomb, ba-bomb. 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
1: You put the bomb in the bomb a bomb and all that. They don't write them like that anymore. Barry Mann, of course, a prolific songwriter with his wife, Cynthia Vell, from the Brill Building days in New York with people like Carole King and Neil Sedaka, all those sort of people. Here we go. Talking of going back to those days, we've got the King to play next.

Elvis, of course, and Kiss Me Quick. If you bought the Potluck with Elvis album back in 1971, you'd have heard it first on there. If you bought it as a single, it was released in the UK in 1963 and a year later in the US in 1964. Here's Paul McCartney and his band Wings for You right now off one of the great albums, Venus and Mars. This is Tell Me, Listen to What the Man Said.

0: there was some cracking music around in the year of 1975, and that is definitely up there with them as well. That's Listen to What the Man Said, Paul McCartney and Wings, off the Venus and Mars album. Okay, up and coming, we've got a bit of Crazy Elephant to play you, and a song which I don't know whether it's been on the radio for goodness knows how many years. Maybe somebody somewhere has played it, but it certainly don't get played a lot now. It's from 1967, from a Brummy band. That's all to come. But before that, we're going to have a couple of classic ads, as we usually do at this juncture. Just, of course, for archive purposes here at Radio Mi Amigo.
1: Said a sporty young driver type Henschel, "It's gear fab and really a..." Said a sporty young driver type Henschel, "It's gear fab and really essential in the car of today to use Air Wick Mist."

0: That's the Uglies, and the Squire blows his horn.
1: I haven't heard it for ages.
0: No, I have neither. 1967 it was released, and I know it was played on Radio 270 up there in Yorkshire. I think if it had been released a little bit earlier, it would have got more traction off on the offshore stations, and who knows, but it's certainly a bit of fun on your radio. Radio Mi Amigo, it featured, by the way, the wonderful talents of Steve Gibbons. We play all 60s, all 70s here from the LV18. This is the wonderful sound of Bread for you right now.

Radio Mi Amigo, taking you back to the summer of 1965, where that hit the top five, getting as high as number three. The Ivy League, of course, Tossing and Turning. This is the White Plains.

The Searchers and Don't Throw Your Love Away, and prior to that, The White Plains and Julie, Do You Love Me? Here's The Crystals at Radio Mi Amigo.

That's the Crystals. And He's a Rebel. Had the great pleasure of seeing them live once. They were really, really good. Really good night out, that was. Hey, that's about it from my little slot. Hope you've enjoyed listening to all these great 60s and 70s songs together. And I do hope you found enough in the show to make you want to come back and join us when we do it all again here at Radio Mi Amiga. I'm going to leave you this one from Barry Ryan. This is called Can't Let Go.

A classic or what? Definitely not what, so definitely a classic. Glen Campbell, Galveston. It's Ian Chambers with you this hour, and what I thought we'd do is let's play just 60s hits this hour, just hit after hit. And if we're going to play 60s hits, there should be some Beatles, shouldn't there? Roll up, roll up.

Daydream, written by John Sebastian while the Loving Spoonful were midway through a grueling tour of the American South. He wrote it to cheer himself up, very much inspired by Sunny Afternoon by the Kinks, Good Day Sunshine by the Beatles, and the music of the band they were touring with, this lot, the Supremes.

the Supremes, Come See About Me. And Sam and Dave, you don't know like I know, but I've a feeling you do know that you can hear amazing memories from the 60s and 70s all day long right here on Radio Mi Amigo from the LV18. This hour, very much 60s.

cover by Wayne Gibson in the 70s. There's the original Under My Thumb, The Stones, of course. And before that, Luigi Alfredo Giovanni Sacco. Mind if we just call you Lou Christie? Is that okay? He's now in his 80s. Last I heard, he's still making music.

There we have the first of three chart hits for Jimmy Justice, covering the Goffin and King song When My Little Girl Is Smiling, and Bobby Darin with his cover of a song that dates back to 1928, when Kurt Vile wrote it as the theme to the threepenny opera Mac the Knife. It's Ian with you here on Radio Mi Amigo.

Marvin Gaye and Tammy Terrell, You Ain't Living Until You're Loving. And then the Paper Dolls. They came from Northampton. They comprised Susie Tiger Mattis, Pauline Spider Bennett, and Sue Copper Marshall. Yes, they all had nicknames. I wonder if that inspired the Spice Girls.

a bit of car trouble for Lee Dorsey in my old car. Before that, The Who and A Legal Matter. It's Ian with you here on Radio Mi Amigo aboard the wonderful LV-18 historic lightship moored here in Harwich, maintained and preserved beautifully by the wonderful people of the Pharos Trust, who we totally love. 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I'm going to go and have a look at the inbox. I'll look out for your email coming through while we listen to The Manfreds.

0: just stood up.
1: Manfred Mann, Fox on the Run, and the King. No, not that King. Elvis Presley, of course, and Little Sister, which when it was released in 1961, was on the B-side of Marie's The Name, His Latest Flame, which topped the charts. Now, normally here on Radio Mi Amigo, we play the music of the 60s and the 70s, but what I've done this hour, I've turned the dial, so it's only 60s. I do hope you appreciate

Martha Reeves and the Vandellas singing about Jimmy Mack, recorded in 64. They held back releasing that one because of sensitivities about the Vietnam War. Came out in 67 when they had their hit with it. 67, a good year as well for the Foundations. They followed up their chart topper debut, Baby Now That I've Found You, with that one, Back on My Feet Again. Didn't do so well, but it would only be a few months until they released Build Me Up Buttercup, and they were number two in the UK charts. And meantime, let's go for a spin with the Beach Boys.

it's gone. Lulu and the Gorgeous to Sir with Love, and Billy Fury telling us last night was made for love. I'll just have a pizza tonight, if that's all right. Thank you for listening to me this hour. We're going to go out with Skeeter Davis. It's the end of the show. It's not the end of the world, Skeet.

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0: Nights Are Forever Without You. That's the title from John Ford Coley and his mate England Dan Seals. Before that, it was a doo-wop classic from the Falcons. That's You're So Fine.
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On Radio Mi Amigo, you heard Frankie Valli and Our Day Will Come, The Family Dog, Way of Life, and that was Fats Domino and a great tune called Jambalaya on the Bayou. Slowing things down now and, quite frankly, ruining the mood, here is Eric Carmen, All By Myself.

You just heard the Count Five and Psychotic Reaction, followed by the Drifters and I Would Sand My Shoes, and then there was Eric Clapton After Midnight. And now, on the turntable way over there, it's the Five Americans.

Oh, wasn't that fantastic? Sonny Boy Williamson and Ottilie Patterson, Baby Please Don't Go. Gordon Bethgate. 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

The beat goes on, the music goes on, and on and on and on. It's Radio Amigo with Chris Cooper this hour, and Sonny and Cher there, The Beat Goes On. And I first heard that song on an album by Sylvia Vrethama. Do you remember Sylvia with a big hit in the 70s, Viva España? For some reason, after hearing Viva España, I went out and bought Sylvia's album. Goodness knows why. And that track was on it, The Beat Goes On, and it was... Sometime before I realised that Sonny and Cher had a big hit with it, back in March of 1967. Radio Mi Amigo! The Sweet had a lot of hits. This is one I'd almost forgotten. From the charts of March 71. Funny, funny.

0: Knock on wood, or scratch my head and get some splinters. Eddie Floyd there, and that was from the chart of March 1967, which is one of our featured years and months of this hour on Radio Mi Amigo. And what happened in March 1967? Well, at the 9th Grammy Awards, Frank Sinatra's Strangers in the Night won Best Record, and the Beatles' Michelle won Best Song. I don't know how they vote differently between a record and a song, but there you go.
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0: Barbra Streisand, and she's down Stony End.

Donovan, Mellow Yellow from the charts of March 1967. And continuing with what happened in March 1967, well, it was the Torrey Canyon oil tanker disaster off the coast of Cornwall, where the oil tanker ran aground and caused one of the worst oil spills in history. I remember that well. It was also the month when Jimi Hendrix famously burned his guitar on stage at London's Finsbury Park, Astoria. And another accident, which I completely forgot about this one, but on March the 5th, 1967, a train crash near Connington killed five people due to sabotage by the signalman.

It Takes Two, that, of course, was Marvin Gaye and Kim Weston following Tony Orlando and Dawn with Candida as we hop between the charts of March 1967 and March 1971. Pretty distinctive start to this one, isn't it? It's Elton John, of course.

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1: Informatie over hoe je de LV18 kunt bezoeken. 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Welkom aan boord.
2: Yes, do come and see us from Harwich in the UK. We are Radio Mi Amigo from the LV18, and you can find us easily at the Quayside. And we just heard a couple of tracks back to back, track to track, which is how we tend to do it on the Chris Cooper Show. It was Elton John with Your Song, and then Nancy Sinatra and her dad Frank with Something Stupid.

Music from the charts of March 1967, vying for attention with music from the charts of March 1971, from where that one came. It was Badfinger and No Matter What, and before it, the 67 track was Nancy Sinatra and Frank Sinatra, and that was Something Stupid. Talking of something stupid, it's Chris Cooper on Radio Mi Amigo. I'm here for the next half hour or so. If you'd like to contact the programme or the station or anything, we've got one generic email address for you to get in touch with us. It's studio@lv18radio.uk. This is Cliff Richard. It is honest.

everything is Tuesday, but don't believe everything that the chairman of the board say. I've always thought that was a funny name for a band. Chairmen of the board. How do they make a decision with more than one chairman? Should be chairman of the board, surely. No wonder they're totally confused. Before that, it was music on Mi Amigo from Cliff Richard, and It's All Over. Which it wasn't for him in 1967, because he has a long career still ahead of him.

reviving the charts of March 1967 with the new Vaudeville Band and Peekaboo, and then the charts of March 1971. It was Stoned Love, of course, from the Supremes. Now, March 1971. What went on then? Well, Hafiz al-Assad installed himself as president of Syria, and General Lanús took power in Argentina. Good to see that everything's working well in those countries these days, isn't it? Led Zeppelin performed Stairway to Heaven live for the first time at Ulster Hall in Belfast. It's March 1971 when the Benny Hill Show topped the UK TV ratings. And here's a chopper from 67.

Radio Mi Amigo playing Sandy Shaw's big Eurovision hit of 1967, Puppet on a String. And then from March of 1971, it was Lynn Anderson with Rose Garden, in the same month that Joe Frazier defeated Muhammad Ali in the fight of the century at Madison Square Garden.

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0: Question 1979, Elton John. Are you ready? Are you ready for this? It is the Endless Summer Show. The next in our series of Endless Summer Shows right the way across the summer here on LV18 Radio. Mi Amigo, courtesy of himself, Steve. It's great that you could join me today. And
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1: 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Elton John's Are You Ready for Lovers, preceded by Tiffany Tropical and Barbados. 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

today on the Endless Summer Show here on the LV18 Radio Mi Amigo, playing the Doobie Brothers. 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And yes, the Beach Boys.

0: You just can't tell me that's not a summer song. The Lemon Pipers and Green Tambourine. This is not a commercial. It's historic recording played for old time's sake. Take no action as a result of hearing this.
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0: 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Mi Amigo playing Percy Faith and the theme from A Summer Place. Before that, Arthur Conley and Obladee Obladar, Lennon McCartney song, of course. And I haven't got another show on this radio station. It's called
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0: Monday nights at 7 o'clock and repeats as well. We play stuff like this from before the days of offshore radio on the radio here in the UK. The Everly Brothers, Cathy's Clown.

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With Steve here for the next half hour or so, whatever you do, keep it here.

Shibop, shibop, my baby, Barbara Lewis, Hello Stranger. Before that, Van Morrison and Moondance. Now, one of the radio, I'm on a number of radio stations in the United States, I'm delighted to say. But one of them is actually based in LA, a place where I'll probably never go to, but I would imagine this is a bit what it's like to cruise down that avenue. In the sunshine. Average White Band, Atlantic Avenue.

Car as well, isn't it? Average White Band, Atlantic Avenue. And hissing with this, it's Steam. And a classic novelty one hit wonder. Na na, hey hey, kiss and goodbye.

And that's just about it for today's guaranteed 1 hour blast of non-stop sunshine. The Endless Summer Show, myself, Steve here. Thank you so much for your company on LV18 Radio Mi Amigo. Keep it here for the rest of the day, rest of the week if you can. And I'll catch you on Before Offshore and indeed on the repeats as well. I shall say ta-ra.

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4: Just thought I'd dig that one out again. Open up this hour with the Seashells and Maybe I Know. What a great version of that song. And Robin D here for the next hour. Continuing with Junior Walker and the All-Stars. Take Me Girl and

1971 was the year, and moving on 1 year to 1972, when I hear this intro, I always think it's going to be Thunderclap Newman and Something in the Air, but it's not. It's Labi Sifri, and this is Watch Me.

good tune, isn't it, Laddie Seafree? And Watch Me and That got to the dizzy heights of number 29 in the charts. 1962. Tommy Rowe.

0: And digging way down into the murky depths of your memory, do you remember that one from Blue Mink and Stay With Me? And also from
1: 1972,
0: it's the Strobs.

0: Ah, still sounding so good today, the Strobs, and Lay Down. Now, this next track always reminds me of fun on the beach, on the sand, and listening to the original Radio Mi Amigo. I don't know why. Probably because it's called Seaside Shuffle. And it's Terry Dactyl and the Dinosaurs.
1: Let's build a sandcastle together.
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0: Yeah, Seaside Shuffle in Harwich. And that actually got to number 2 in the charts, and it was pipped at the post by, I don't know, because I didn't write it down. Oh, go to the naughty corner, Robin.
1: Yes, sir, they.
0: Saved by Neil Sedaka.

And that's one your granny would be dancing to, because it's way back in 1962. Neil Sedaka, Next Door to an Angel, from Radio Mi Amigo, from the beautiful LV18 anchored here in Harwich Harbour.

And it's coffee time. It's the official Robin D coffee break. And I've got a sugar-coated honey glazed donut sitting there in front of me, looking up at me and saying, "Eat me." 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I think it's all of one day. 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
1: 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Guess the artist and win a banana.
0: Okay, gonna have to scratch your heads on this one. Starting off with M-E, then it's the R's, and finally, the F-T.

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0: There you go. I've never seen so many bananas all getting eaten at once. And my assistant here is even eating a banana without even doing the contest. That's terrible. I'm not having that. Go to the naughty corner.
1: Yay!
0: Okay. Behave yourself. Right, how'd you get on? We started off with M.E., Maureen Evans from 1962 and Like I Do. And then it was the R's. Now, that's the Rooters, or if you're in the USA, you probably call them the Routers. And Let's Go, also from 1962. And finally there, the FT's, the Four Tops. And Keeper of the Castle from 72. This is Little Eva.

Beautiful song from the Stylistics from 1972, and I'm Stone in Love with You, and it rhymes. And before that, Little Eva, Keep Your Hands Off My Baby, and that came from 1962. Right, this next song was originally released in 1969 in the USA, and then re-released in the UK in 72 when it got to number 11... And it's Archie Bell and the Drills. Here I go again.

And just in case you didn't get that email address earlier on, I'll give it to you again now. studio@lv18radio.uk. That's studio@lv18radio.uk. We'd love to hear from you. Mi amigo, hey! And it's Mark Winter. And go away, little girl. Not for another 10 minutes, darling.

0: Oh, what a good version of that song. That's from 1972. And that's Dave Edmunds and Baby I Love You. And that's it for yours truly,
1: Robin D.
0: Time for me to head out of here. So, going to leave you with the chairman of the board. The song all about Elmo James. And I'll catch you soon. You take care. Bye-bye now.

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1: Our oldies, Jeff Martin.

Helen Shapiro with a song You Don't Know Me, which was her second hit in and made her first number one prior to her second one, which of course was Walking Back to Happiness. Summer of 61 for that. Hello there, my name's Jeff, and we're just getting together again to listen to some great 60s and 70s songs, and hope we're going to have a fabulous time together. Here's Carly Simon.

Jimi Hendrix Experience from 1967 here at Radio Mi Amigo, all 60s, all 70s, and before that, Carly Simon and The Right Thing to Do. Well, I hope your day's going well, and things are good. We've got a great stack of music to play you today. This is the next one. I love this. I love it because it's Keith, and it's 98.6.

0: Gorgeous, isn't it? James Taylor, you've got a friend here at Radio Mi Amigo. My name's Jeff, and we all need one, don't we? Friends are so, so, so important in our lives. Before that one, it was 98.6, which is Keith, which sounds like a frequency for a radio station, but I don't think it was about that. But then again, could be wrong. It's Radio Mi Amigo. Time for now for an original vinyl. This one is Mott the Hoople.
1: And now back to the Gramophone Records, old boy.

There's a Jewel, Akins, and that's the Birds and Bees. Before that, off the original vinyl, it was Mott the Hoople, Hallelujah Boogie, yeah. It's Radio Mi Amigo, all 60s, all 70s. You want to come and see us out here on the LV18. We broadcast on the LV18. I'll be telling you how you can do that in a moment or two. But first, an American band that recorded a Mike Chapman and Nicky Chinn song, which was released in the UK. It's by a band called Exile. It was a big hit over here in the UK, and I remember buying it on the RCA label.

0: And my honey, ramalama ding dong, forever. And when I say dip, dip, dip, dip, dip, you know I mean it from the bottom of my boogity, boogity, boogity shoe.
1: Who put the bomb in the bomb a bomb and all that? They don't write them like that anymore. Barry Mann, of course, prolific songwriter with his wife, Cynthia Vell, from the Brill Building days in New York with people like Carole King and Neil Sedaka, all those sort of people. Here we go, talking of going back to those days, we've got The King to play next.

Elvis, of course, and Kiss Me Quick. If you bought the Potluck with Elvis album back in 1971, you'd have heard it first on there. If you bought it as a single, it was released in the UK in 1963 and a year later in the US in 1964. Here's Paul McCartney and his band Wingsphere right now off one of the great albums, Venus and Mars. This is Tell Me, Listen to What the Man Said.

0: There was some cracking music around in the year of 1975, and that is definitely up there with them as well. That's Listen to What the Man Said, Paul McCartney and Wings off the Venus and Mars album. Okay, up and coming, we've got a bit of Crazy Elephant to play you, and a song which I don't know whether it's been on the radio for goodness knows how many years. Maybe somebody somewhere has played it, but it certainly don't get played a lot now. It's from 1967 from a Brummie band. That's all to come. But before that, we're going to have a couple of classic ads, as we usually do at this juncture. Just, of course, for archive purposes here at Radio Mi Amigo.
1: Said a sporty young driver-type Henschel, "It's gear fab and really essential in the car of today to use Airwick mist spray. It does make so much differential."
2: Airwick. Today's way to kill smells.
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0: box and kill him dead. A big fat squire cuts off the fox's head, cause he wants to stick it in his hall, so he can brag about it when his best friends call.
1: Hello.
0: But the lovers were

0: That's the Uglies, and the squire blows his horn.
1: I haven't heard it for ages.
0: No, I have neither. 1967 it was released, and I know it was played on Radio 270 up there in Yorkshire. I think if it had been released a little bit earlier, it would have got more traction off on the offshore stations, and who knows, but it's certainly a bit of fun on your radio. Radio Mi Amigo, it featured, by the way, the wonderful talents of Steve Gibbons. We play all 60s, all 70s here from the LV18. This is the wonderful sound of Bread for you right now.

Radio Mi Amigo, taking you back to the summer of 1965, where that hit the top five, getting as high as number three. The Ivy League, of course, Tossing and Turning. This is the White Plains.

The Searchers and Don't Throw Your Love Away, and prior to that, The White Plains and Julie, Do You Love Me? Here's The Crystals at Radio Mi Amigo.

That's the Crystals. And He's a Rebel. Had the great pleasure of seeing them live once. They were really, really good. Really good night out, that was. Hey, that's about it from my little slot. Hope you've enjoyed listening to all these great 60s and 70s songs together. And I do hope you find enough in the show to make you want to come back and join us when we do it all again here at Radio Mi Amiga. I'm going to leave you this one from Barry Ryan. This is called Can't Let Go.

classic or what? Definitely not what, so definitely a classic. Glen Campbell, Galveston. It's Ian Chambers with you this hour, and what I thought we'd do is let's play just 60s hits this hour, just hit after hit. And if we're going to play 60s hits, there should be some Beatles, shouldn't there? Roll up, roll up.

Daydream, written by John Sebastian while the Loving Spoonful were midway through a grueling tour of the American South. He wrote it to cheer himself up, very much inspired by Sunny Afternoon by the Kinks, Good Day Sunshine by the Beatles, and the music of the band they were touring with, this lot, the Supremes.

the Supremes, Come See About Me. And Sam and Dave, you don't know like I know, but I've a feeling you do know that you can hear amazing memories from the 60s and 70s all day long right here on Radio Mi Amigo from the LV18. This hour, very much 60s.

cover by Wayne Gibson in the 70s. There's the original Under My Thumb, The Stones, of course. And before that, Luigi Alfredo Giovanni Sacco. Mind if we just call you Lou Christie? Is that okay? He's now in his 80s. Last I heard, he's still making music.

we have the first of three chart hits for Jimmy Justice, covering the Goffin and King song When My Little Girl Is Smiling, and Bobby Darin with his cover of a song that dates back to 1928 when Kurt Weill wrote it as the theme to the threepenny opera Mac the Knife. It's Ian with you here on Radio Mi Amigo.

Marvin Gaye and Tammy Terrell, You Ain't Living Until You're Loving. And then the Paper Dolls. They came from Northampton. They comprised Susie Tiger Mattis, Pauline Spider Bennett, and Sue Copper Marshall. Yes, they all had nicknames. I wonder if that inspired the Spice Girls.

Bit of Car Trouble for Lee Dorsey and My Old Car. Before that, The Who and A Legal Matter. It's Ian with you here on Radio Mi Amigo aboard the wonderful LV-18 historic lightship moored here in Harwich, maintained and preserved beautifully by the wonderful people of the Pharos Trust, who we totally love. 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That's studio@lv18radio.uk. I'm going to go and have a look at the inbox. I'll look out for your email coming through while we listen to The Manfreds.

Martha Reeves and the Vandellas singing about Jimmy Mack, recorded in 64. They held back releasing that one because of sensitivities about the Vietnam War. Came out in 67 when they had their hit with it. 67, a good year as well for the Foundations. They followed up their chart topper debut, Baby Now That I Found You, with that one, Back on My Feet Again. Didn't do so well, but it would only be a few months until they released Build Me Up Buttercup, and they were number two in the UK charts. And meantime, let's go for a spin with the Beach Boys.

Lulu and the Gorgeous to Sir With Love, and Billy Fury telling us Last Night Was Made for Love. I'll just have a pizza tonight, if that's all right. Thank you for listening to me this hour. We're going to go out with Skeeter Davis. It's the end of the show. It's not the end of the world, Skeet.

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It's spelled Sidney Gill, but they're singing it Sidney. Sidney Gill on the B side and Utterly Simple on the A side, and yet it doesn't exist. It's the third attempt at releasing this single by The Smoke. It was initially planned for the 1st of March, listed in the new singles leaflets for the 8th of March. And here we are again, issue 236 of the new singles, a weekly listing of 45 RPM recordings for the 12th of July 1968, 71 singles, The Smoke again, and yet it isn't. I defy you to find a copy of that on the Island record label WIP 6031. But what did come out this week, Island WIP 6039, Jimmy Cliff, Waterfall, a song written by the original Nirvana guys Alex Spiropoulos and Pat Campbell Lyons. Waterfall.

She's my girl. There's no other in this world. I understand both sentiments. That's Ed Nangle on Blue Cat Records and Good Girl. And, Jimmy Cliff, Waterfall. Last week, towards the end of the programme, we played Simon Garfunkel, Mrs. Robinson. This week, another version on MGM Records. Quite difficult to find. You're more likely to find a one-sided promo on MGM Records. Fran and Alan, Mrs. Robinson. Pretty good version. Listen to the guitar.

0: We had Fran and Alan and Mrs. Robinson, then Ray Charles with that evocative version of Eleanor Rigby on Stateside Records, and that was Tim Harding, Don't Make Promises, on Verve Records, and somehow reminding me, creating in my mind memories of Sunday afternoons listening to John Peel in 1968. I'd be in my teen bedroom, and outside it would be fairly overcast, rolls of grey cloud, and that's just the way, and a melancholy feel to life. That's just the way things were. That's how I remember them. And it's great that we can hear John Peel introduce this next one, 40 Days, 40 Nights, the B-side of the single from the John Dummer Band. And then we will hear the A-side, which is Travelling Man on Mercury Records. But this was the only way I could find the B-side, 40 Days.
1: It's nice to have the John Dummer Blues Band on the programme this week, and their first number is called 40 Days and 40 Nights.

Some weeks we find exceptional singles that certainly I know nothing about. The Sleepy, Love's Immortal Fire, in April 2019. That sold at a well-known auction site. 16 people were bidding on it, and it went for £931.23 on the CBS record label. The Sleepy. This is the other side. Is it really the same? Is the title.

This amazing collection and selection of music is called from just one week's releases, the 12th of July 1968, when there were a massive 71, 45 revolution per minute singles released on that day, or proposed to be released, as you heard at the start of the programme, the one from the Smoke.

Dig a bit further, maybe. You've had better times on Columbia Records. And of course, we began with The Sleepy, and that single that's worth almost £1,000. That was 5 years ago. This is Glen Campbell. You might recall 2 or 3 weeks ago, I suggested that Glen did the more popular version of Dreams of the Everyday Housewife.

That's nothing like a bit of positivity from the Groovers. Day by day, things are getting worse on Amalgamated Records. We began with Glen Campbell, of course, then it was the Westmore Lights. The Westmore More Lights. Miss Heighty Tighty, Studio One Records. I'm sure we've all known girls. It's not a phrase you use these days, but I seem to remember she's a bit hoity-toity, heighty-tighty, a bit stuck up, as it might have been. And then it was Jean Darling and Angie on Spark Records. Every story has an end. If I was Alan Fluff Freeman, I'd be saying, but for JoJo Gunn, it was just beginning. This is their record. They had a big hit with, was it Run, Run, Run? Anyway, this was 1968, the 12th of July 1968. 71 singles were released, and this was the one that JoJo Gunn put out on Decca Records.

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Hello friends, welcome. It's another edition of the Stonehenge Disco with me, Gary Lee, here on Radio Mi Amigo. We began this hour with the Yardbirds and Happening 10 Years Time Ago from their self-titled LP of 1966. And they were Medicine Head there, Crazy About You Baby, some early stuff from their 1970 album called New Bottles, Old Medicine, released by Polydor. And a fantastic band coming next. Off we go to the year 1972, the turntable whizzing round to an album called Green-Eyed God. These are Steel Mill.

Well, I believe these days they refer to this kind of music as 60s freak beat. What a wonderful song. That was The New Breed from 1965. A 45 called Unto Us, released by Decca. Before them, Steel Mill. And Blood Runs Deep from the LP Green Eyed God of 1972. An absolutely brilliant album on the Penny Farthing label, so quite hard to find these days. It's Radio Mi Amigo through the night. Ray Dorset and Mungo Jerry come next from 78. Can't Get to You.

Yes, my father's name was Dad, my mother's name was Mum. Sounds logical to me, Mr. Spock. It's Radio Mi Amigo from Light Vessel 18. They were The Fire with Father's Name is Dad from 1965, a single on Decca. And before them, Ray Dorset and Mungo Jerry from their self-titled album of 1978 and Can't Get to You. So the music rolls on throughout the night as we pick out some marvellous albums. These are Dragonfly next from 1968, a self-titled album.

Yes, raise up your glass. Wasn't he the guy that was found in a car park somewhere recently? Well, his bones at least. Music from Steely Dan, that's Kings from the LP Can't Buy a Thrill of 1972. Welcome to the show, it's me, Gary Lee, here with the Stonehenge Disco on Radio Mi Amigo. We're live from Light Vessel 18 in Harwich Harbour. And before Steely Dan, it was Dragonfly with Portrait of Youth, taken from their self-titled album of 1968. Now, that was an American release on the Megaphone label. It didn't actually get a release over here until later on when RCA picked it up. It's Radio Mi Amigo. We go back to 1966 next.

You know, I'm not sure I'd want to be 16 now, would you? Uh-huh, the world has changed somewhat. Buzzcocks there, 16 again from the LP Love Bites of 1978. And before them, the Dave Clark Five, I Meant You, from an album called Satisfied With You, released by Epic in 1966. This is Radio Mi Amigo, digging up the tunes on the overnight service, but this one is good for day or night time. It's The Shadows from 1961. Let's Hank with The Savage.

0: working at?
1: A couple of tunes in a row, which are good for day or night time here at Radio Mi Amigo. First off, The Shadows and The Savage from 1961. And then from 1971, it was Dave and Ansel Collins, a number one on the Technique label and the classic Double Barrel. So back we go to an album I love from 1978 called La Bougarouga. Music from Andy Fairweather Love.

yes, we are the magic people. You will never be the same again. We promise you that. Radio Mi Amigo, broadcasting from Light Vessel 18. It's the overnight service. So I hope you're enjoying all this wonderful music. They were the Paupers from 1967 and the title track from their album Magic People, released by the Verve Forecast label. Before them, it was Andy Fairweather Low, Jump Up and Turn Around from 1975, from a great old LP called La Booga Rooga. Now, rather an odd one coming next here on Mi Amigo. This is Oliver from 1975. The LP is called Standing Stone. The track is called Trance. And the album itself was a white label private pressing, so I know absolutely nothing about Oliver. Maybe you do. Tell me if you do.

wonderful old album I often play. That's Susan Christie, her version of Ghost Riders in the Sky. The album is called Painter Lady, and it came out on ABC Paramount back in 1969. Before Susan, it was Oliver and Trance from an album called Standing Stone of 1974, a white label private pressing, no less. Radio Mi Amigo, the overnight service with me, Gary Lee, and one more to take us all the way to the break, which comes from the Straubs, taking us back to 1976 and the marvellous Ghost.

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0: Deep Purple, Black Knight, indeed. Ladies and gentlemen, I am the Reverend Rabbit, and I'm thanking you for wrapping your ears around the music that we're going to play. Forget the news headlines. Forget the Queen's bottle of stout. Forget the Olympic torturers. Je m'appelle. Here, we seek to unplug you from the Matrix. On this dense physical plane, the planet Earth.
1: I caught me a troubles in an old king bargain. Smile, smile, smile. I caught me a troubles in an old king bargain. Smile, smile, smile.
0: What am I thinking of?
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0: Matthew's Southern Comfort and the song Woodstock, a song about the Woodstock Music and Arts Festival of 1969. Joni Mitchell actually wrote the song from what she had heard from then-boyfriend Graham Nash about the festival. She had not been there herself since she was told it would be more advantageous to appear on the Dick Cavett Show by a manager. She wrote this song in a hotel room in New York City, watching the reports of the festival on television. The deprivation of not being able to go provided me with an intense angle on Woodstock, she told an interviewer shortly after the event. It was later released on her third album, Ladies of the Canyon, in 1970, on her Shadows and Light album, and again in 1996 on her Hits album. The song later went on to be a hit for Matthew's Southern Comfort, reaching number one on the UK singles charts for 3 weeks in October 1970. I bought it at the time and played it to death. A 40th anniversary version of Woodstock was released in 2009 by the Nick Vernier Band, featuring Ian Matthews, formerly of Matthew's Southern Comfort. Indeed, Matthew's Southern Comfort and the wonderful song Woodstock.

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0: People of Earth, attention. 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
1: 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Indeed, I seek to give you a little bit of musical accompaniment. Music. Automatic Man, featuring Mike Shreve on drums, Pat Thrall on guitar, Donny Harvey on bass and Bayette, a.k.a. Todd Cochran on keyboards and vocals. Yes, the band Automatic Man, with a song called There's a Way, from the album Automatic Man, which was released on Island Records in the year 1976.
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2: 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Radio Mi Amigo. The excellent band Trapeze, featuring the voice of rock, Glenn Hughes. We're going to hear a track called Jury from Trapeze's album Medusa, originally released in 1970 on the Threshold Record Company. Indeed, Trapeze and Jury from the album Medusa.

Mockingbird by the band Barclay James Harvest from their album Once Again, which was released in 1971.

You are listening to me, the Reverend Rabbit. The Who's music is kind of in my blood, if you know what I mean. For I grew up hearing the band constantly, 'cause me and my mates loved them. These songs have integrity and meaning and are extremely powerful still in this new millennium. And man, were this band powerful live. They would blow your flipping socks off. Here is the incredible band,

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1: Wooden Ships, one of my favourites, actually, by Crosby, Stills and Nash, from their eponymous LP, released in 1969. Crosby, Stills and Nash and Wooden Ships.

0: Welcome along to another hour of great music from this little radio station that is Radio Mi Amigo. We just heard from a band from The Hague, Golden Earring, and it was from their ninth album, Moontan, from 1973, and of course, Radar Love. 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

passionate one.

That is a song written after an incident while performing in the Grand Hall in Kilmarnock, Scotland. Sweet, of course, from their brilliant album Desolation Boulevard and Ballroom Blitz. 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On the way now, my favourite band.

My favourite band, the Groundhogs, from their sixth and one of their best albums, Hogwash, from 1972, and 3744 James Road. And I have two copies on vinyl and one copy on CD of that album. And for a while there, the CD version was going for about £100 per CD. And that was because they fell out with their record label, Liberty, and move over to BTO. So Liberty would not let them take that album with them. So they were becoming rather scarce. But eventually they did, and it was released on BTO, and I got my CD copy for about a tenner. You're listening to Radio Mi Amigos Night Service here from the LV18 Lightship, moored here in Harwich Harbour.

Their only album to be entirely written and composed by Pete Townshend, Quadrophenia from The Who and 515. 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

from 1973. That is Roxy Music from their album Stranded and, of course, Street Life. Ahead of them, we had a band from LA formed there back in 1965. This was from their album Forever Changes, which was released in 1967. It is the band Love and, of course, A Home Is Not a Motel. 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If you would like to come and see us, we are certainly open during the day and we would love to have you along. And you can see where this radio station broadcasts from. Anyway, up now we have the late, great Roy Orbison and Pretty Woman.

from their album Unequaled Equals from 1967. That was indeed the Equals and Baby Come Back. You're listening to Radio Mi Amigo, broadcasting from our radio lightship, the LV18. Now, a few weeks ago, a group of us from the radio station met in London, and we had a fantastic trip on the Waverley out into the Thames estuary. And the objective of that cruise was to head out to the wartime forts of Red Sands, Shivering Sands, and of course Knock John. And you may or may not know, if you're an offshore fan, you certainly will know that these stations were occupied by Radio Essex, Radio City and Radio 390. It is something that I have wanted to do since I was a young boy of 9 years old. Absolutely just blew me away when I saw these structures with my very own eyes. And I would like to thank Mr. Tim Wardley of the Waverley and our very own Tony and Heather O'Neill for organising such a fantastic day. Thank you so much. I will never forget it.

From Liverpool, the Merseys, of course, from 1966, and Sorrow. Ahead of them, we had a band from Sheffield, Dave Berry and the Cruisers, and their version of Chuck Berry's Memphis, Tennessee. You're listening to Radio Mi Amigo, broadcasting from our radio lightship, the LV18, moored here on the River Stour.

Oh, the beautiful Dusty Springfield there from 1963, and I Only Wanna Be With You. Now, this next record I'm going to play is by Mungo Jerry from 1970, and it's called In the Summertime, and it's a record I used to try and dance to way back in the day in my record hop in my hometown of Ramsey on the Isle of Man, and oh, goodness gracious, I used to make such a fool of myself.

Don and Phil Everly from 1965 and The Price of Love. Well, that's just about it for me. Thank you so much for listening. I hope you've enjoyed the music I've played over this last hour here on Radio Mi Amigo. So until you and I get together again, please take care.

Getting a little positive vibrations there from 10 years later, with the title track from their 1974 album. You're listening to Radio Mi Amigo, broadcasting from the LV18 in Harwich Harbor. I'm Jeff Fitzgerald. How you doing tonight? I'm doing all right. Here's some Arbor for you from 1977.

0: That's Canadian band The Stampeders, going back to 1973, from their album Rubes, Dudes, and Rowdies. That was a song called No Destination. And in before that, Fairport Convention with the Richard Thompson band Tale in Hard Time. That was from their second album, What We Did on Our Holidays, released in early 1969. It was the first Fairport album with Sandy Denny as a group member, and it would be the last for Ian Matthews, who went on to form Matthews Southern Comfort. I'm Jeff Fitzgerald, and this is Radio Mi Amigo, broadcasting to you from the LV18. I've got a band for you now called Lazy Farmer. The band was formed in the mid-1970s by Wiz Jones and his wife Sandy Jones. This is from their only album, a 1975 titled Work, with their cover of Ralph McTell's Standing Down in New York Town.
1: Hey!

Classic music from the Grateful Dead, from their triple live LP Europe 72, released in that same year. That was Sugar Magnolia and its live coda Sunshine Daydream. And before that, an obscure Canadian band called Oliver Klaus. That was the name of the band, not anyone actually in the band. I played a track from their 1970 self-titled album called Here Comes the Sun, which is no relation to the Beatles song. The interesting thing about the Oliver Klaus LP is that it was recorded, pressed, and distributed by the band members themselves. The first do-it-yourself album in Canada, and possibly in the US as well. This would, of course, lead on to the DIY attitude of punk rock later in the decade. I'm Jeff Fitzgerald, and you're listening to Radio Mi Amigo, broadcasting from the LV-18 in Harwich Harbor. This is Television, from their 1978 LP Adventure. This is the only song on the album not written solely by Tom Verlaine. He collaborated with the band's guitarist, Richard Lloyd, in writing this one. This is called Days.

1968, that was the Peppermint Trolley Company with I Remember Long Ago. And in before that, also from 1968, was Ramses and Selkett with a song called Mind's Eye. Now, Ramses would go on to record two albums in the 1970s, Space Hymns and Glass Top Coffin, and they're both pretty good. You're listening to Radio Mi Amigo, my friends, coming to you from the LV18, radio like it used to be. From a single they released in 1971, this is Bluebird with Modessa.

That's a band called Milkwood from the 1973 album How's the Weather. That song was called Along the Way. Milkwood didn't get much attention at the time, though, and that was their only album. But they did evolve into another band that had considerably more success. Now, if you don't know who they are, you'll probably never guess in a million years. Several of the members of Milkwood, including Benjamin Orr and Rick Ocasek, along with the band's arranger Greg Hawks, went on to form The Cars, worlds away from Milkwood. And before that was Valdi and a lovely song by him called Landscapes, also going back to 1973. This is Jeff Fitzgerald with you here on Radio Mi Amigo. Here's the Jefferson Airplane from 1968. The album Crown of Creation, this is the Paul Kantner and Marty Balin penned In Time.

That's U.S. band December's Children from their 1970 self-titled LP. That was a song called Afternoon. Well, that's it for me for this week, but I will be back next week at this same time. And make sure you stay tuned to Radio Mi Amigo for lots of great music from the 60s and 70s coming your way. Here's legendary Greek band Aphrodite's Child from their 1972 masterpiece 666, The Apocalypse of John 13:18. This is a GNC.

Good evening all, Chris Morgan here with you on Radio Mi Amigo. Time for another selection of album tracks to take us through the night. We started this hour in 1968 with one from Amen Corner. It was called Our Love Is in the Pocket. Well, the records are definitely on the rack ready to play. We'll start, or I should say we'll carry on, with James Taylor. Rather a sweet one, this one. 1970 from the album Sweet Baby James. Fire and Rain.

Lovely, lovely. James Taylor on that one. 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Well, we want sunshine. I don't know about fire and rain. Well, definitely not rain, and definitely not fire. That one, incidentally, 1970. And we'll move on a couple of years. Slightly crackly, this track, but hey-ho, going to play it anyway. Nicky Thomas from his 73 album, Images of You. This is the title track.

Nicky Thomas, 1973, very rare album. Incidentally, if you have a copy, that was Images of You. And we go from 73, bouncing back into the 60s. I'd like to get back into the 60s and bring sensible sort of album tracks if I can. And we're going back to 1964 for the next one. It's the Mersey Beats off their album, The Mersey Beats. I like these simple titles. He Will Break Your Heart.

Jersey Beats. He will break your heart. Well, no breaking of hearts here. Just bringing back a few old memories, hopefully, of albums from the years gone past. And don't worry if you haven't heard them before. It's like you're listening to a brand new radio programme, which is rather nice. In fact, I am brand new. Well, my mother thinks so anyway. Alvin Cash and the Registers right now. This is Philly Freeze. Yeah,

That was a fellow by the name of Alvin Cash and the Registers. Philly Freeze, 1967. I seem to remember the summer of 67. There were some cold, windy days. In particular, that August 14th, I remember it was so windy and dark that I was just huddled around the radio, as I guess a lot of us were, shedding many a tear. But of course, what we're trying to do is make up for it now. And a bit of Gentle Giant, why not?

Well, it's a rather nice evening sound. I think Gentle Giant, it was 1976. It was an album called Interview and one entitled I Lost My Mind. No, I've got mine here. I've got my records lined up and ready to go. I've even got an empty cup of tea. I've drunk my tea already, so I should be complaining about that for the rest of the programme. But I'm definitely enjoying the music. I hope you are as well. The next album, I was going to play just one of the tracks off the album, but I kept looking at it and thinking, now I've got to play the title track. I mean, it's just so absolutely fabulous. I'm sure you'll agree.

They are the fabulous Tusk, Fleetwood Mac's follow-up album to Rumours, and boy, was that an act to follow. And it's one of those records I can remember the very first time I heard that tune. I was driving a lorry around in Dover, of all places, and it came on, and I thought, oh, got to rush out and buy that one, that's for certain. You've got to listen to Radio Mi Amigo, that's for certain as well. Playing albums all night long, singles during the day, but the grown-up service starts at 7 o'clock in the evening and carries on with Ray Dorset, Cold Blue Excursion. That's the title of this track.

Electric Light Orchestra on that one. It's from the 1975 album El Torado. I'm always worried about these tracks when they come to the end, because they sort of cross into the next one and you have to get it in the right spot. So sorry if I crashed that a little bit. That was called Boy Blue. And before that, as I said, 1972, Ray Dorset out on his own one called Cold Blue Excursion. Well, if you're thinking of an excursion, why not come up to Harwich and have a look at the old LV18? And if you think, oh, we to just look at one thing, well, it is rather a gorgeous thing, but there are other attractions up here at Harwich. There's a special redoubt that protected the harbour. There's a lighthouse as well as a light ship. There's a super duper cinema that has just got to be seen to be believed, and various other bits and pieces. So do make a point of coming up. Feel all groovy about it.

Simon and Garfunkel on that one. That, of course, originally on Parsley, Sage, Rosemary and Thyme. It was feeling groovy. Well, hopefully you are feeling groovy, ready for another 20 or so minutes of my choice of album tracks.

name of Anthony Phillips. It was the 78 album Wise After the Event, and that was We're All As We Lie. Well, I'm sitting here bringing you the music, and I'm pleased to say I've had a second cup of tea, so I feel all refreshed and ready to press more buttons in the correct order.

0: Isn't that lovely? Very sad though, don't you think? Richie Havens, his cover of the Bee Gees song I Started a Joke, and you'll find that on an album called Stone Age. You'll find us, the Radio Amigo team, Harwich, aboard the LV18.
1: That sounds...

Well, that was 1971. It was the first Step album by The Faces with old Rod in there, although I did choose a track. No intention intended, I assure you, where he doesn't sing, but never mind. That was called Pineapple and the Monkey. And if I have a quick look at the time, we've got just less than 10 minutes to go. So if you've got to go out at the top of the hour, you know the score by now. You best be getting yourself ready. This is the Doobie Brothers, Eyes of Silver.

Doobie Brothers, that's Eyes of Silver. Well, the eyes looking up at the clock. So it's time for me to move over. Hope you enjoyed the music. As always, I'll be back at some point. If you want to know where and when, whether it's albums or singles, do check out the website. Lots of other stuff on there as well, so it's always worth going back to it every so often. I'm going to leave you with a Queen track from News of the World. And if you are going out and you haven't got yourself organised, all I can say is you are most probably going to be late.

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